0: really the for real. I'm really that for real. I'm popping this in real life. They popping that for real. They not having going on.
1: Why?
0: That's why they can't get a deal. Putting you down. Putting you on. Putting you down. Putting you on.
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2: DJ Monte.
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0: When I swipe, we took that trip back. 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
1: Hey, what's happening?
2: It's Best Friend Friday.
0: Yeah, it is.
3: It's Best Friend Friday.
0: Yeah, it is.
1: Hey, man. Hey.
3: What's up, best friend?
1: What's happening, best friend? 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

0: T-A-Y.
1: How you know that? Somebody want a copy of this mix?
2: Man, y'all follow me on that Instagram. 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
3: What up, though? It's your boy Big Snoop, D-O-double-G. Keep your radio locked in with Incognito. You dig? We posted on the corner.
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1: Ew.
0: Like how you let a rapper hit that ain't even got no hits. 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

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Bounce that till like you're free. 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
0: 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And when you hear the Carey Law Office jet to Miami takeoff, don't play with it. 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

0: Shake that. 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
1: This is the remix. The remix.

0: One thing about Fridays, you can guarantee we gonna be fried. 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Oh,
1: my
0: it's time to turn up, DJ Miss. I'm having a cell phone charged up.
1: Come on.
0: Plenty of pictures to take.
1: Mm-hmm. I'm getting my water. I'm drinking my water out of my Stanley.
0: Right now? Okay,
1: I'm ready for the spot tonight. I'm hydrated.
0: Okay, then. I'm bringing that camera out, man. Make some videos.
1: Okay, then.
0: And I'm going to put some in the close friend, too.
1: At POTC.LIVE.
0: Phone line's looking good. What y'all talking about in the street?
2: Hello?
0: Hey, it's the Best Friend Friday. Alexis, where you posted on the corner at?
2: Houston.
0: H-Time. So look, Alexis, you know, if you ain't got no best friend, we can be best friends.
2: Okay.
0: You don't sound too sure about that.
2: That's fine. Posted on the corner.
3: 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This your homeboy, Ice Cube. And look, I want to congratulate my man Incognito and DJ Mrs. for having the best show in the city. Matter of fact, the best show in the world. Yay, yay.
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0: And I just want to tell y'all that you guys are great. And I miss physically talking to y'all. So so from me, my daughter Char, better known as Charm, all the grandchildren, all my family, what's up to y'all? And you better know, keep it locked on Posted on the Corner. Oh, let me say it like I mean it. Posted on the Corner!
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I took on the chin, I just had to remember that jihadi. That's just how it goes. Lil' bro facing 20, he 20 years old. I'm 25, I done beat up the road. Went from New York to Texas and all the way home. Hey, I'm from the country. We put hot sauce on a pork chop sandwich. The plug said he getting in from Cali, so he paying shipping and handling. I talked to some people, they told me you probably could blow. You just need a little management. Why I don't give a about the industry? I find a plug and get rich off of cannabis. I don't give a about the industry. I work a job as long as my son's straight. I've been him with his music since bro used to cook me a beat on the lunch tray. I hate when they act throw it off. That boy wanna crash and it's down a one way. Born from that dirt and south for real. What's that south on a Monday? Bro said it was south on a Wednesday. I told my dog that he more like a brother to me, but I still pull a melee if he go against me. White boy, my name ain't Josh, but I keep a Drake in case they try to get me. And I call a burner the hula hoop boys, cause they like to spin around.

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We grew up on Jeezy and Gucci Man. 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
1: Uh-huh, they be working out too. Iceberg can barely put his arms down.
0: How you love that? My name is Incognito.
1: I'm DJ Missy.
0: And if you want a copy of that mix,
1: at the DJ Iceberg.
2: 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It's the one and only Jacquees. You know I'm posted on the corner. Big shout out to my people, Incognito and DJ Missus, for having the biggest show in the city. I already know what it is with me. Love. Let's get it.
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0: 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Hey, stick with us. 5 minutes, maybe even four. We right back to it. You posted on the corner.
5: 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Okay. The biggest show in the city.
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2: Hey, what it do, what it do? Mr. Futuristic, Mr. Ain't I, Mr. Futuristic Love, Mr. Sancho Leland, Mr. Lamborghini Leland. And right now, you posted on the corner with Incognito and the pretty girl with the pink glasses. You see what I'm saying? You know who she is. Y'all are biggest show ever in the world. They doing their thing and they going places fast. And then I sincerely mean it. Posted on the corner, straight out of home of Atlanta, Georgia. Let's go.
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0: On the couch with my favorite Santa. I was about to, but you convinced us. 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

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Make your word when you see it, be the business. 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Big Master P vibe, no limit. 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

0: 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Lights off, lights off, lights on, lights on, lights off, lights off, lights on. Lights off, lights off, take it off. I want you to take it off, take it off, take it off, take it off. Lights off, lights off, lights on, lights on, lights off, lights off, lights on, lights on, lights off, lights off, take it off. Take it off. I want you to take it off, take it off, take it off, take it off, take it off.
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Lights off, lights off, lights on, lights off, lights on, lights off, lights off, lights on, lights off, lights off, lights off, lights off, lights off, lights off, lights off, lights off, lights off, lights off, lights off, lights off, lights off, lights off, lights off, lights off, lights off, lights off, lights off, lights off, lights off, lights off, lights off, lights off, lights off, lights off, lights off, lights off, lights off, lights off, lights off, lights off, lights off, lights off, lights off, lights off, lights off, lights off, lights off, lights off, lights off, lights off, lights off, lights off, lights off, lights off, lights off, lights off, lights off, lights off, lights off, lights off, lights off, lights off, lights off, lights off, lights off, lights off, lights off, lights off, lights off, lights off, lights off, lights off, lights off, lights off, lights off, lights off, lights off, lights off, lights off, lights off, lights off, lights off, lights off, lights off, lights off, lights off, lights off, lights off, lights off, lights off, lights off, lights off, lights off, lights off, l

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And if it's up, then it's stuck. Stuck on the deuce. 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

0: on the corner.
1: What's up, everybody? This is Pastor Mike Jr. And there's a word that should come to mind and make you smile. It's called incognito. Incognito means I'm able to be in a room, but not in a room. It means I'm able to move, but people may not detect me. And if somebody listening to me right now, you're frustrated because you're asking for popularity, but you don't know how to manage the seasons of being incognito. Incognito does not mean I don't have it. 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It means I am who I am and I'm comfortable in my own skin. So every time you tune on,

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You're not just listening to music. You're not just vibing with your favorite people. What you're saying is that I'm going to be the person in my family who can win and remain humble. 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

0: 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Hey, Q-Ball, you going crazy, man. I can't even lie.
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0: 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Logan Scott getting you through your workday. Uncle Woody turning you up all afternoon long. Then get posted on the corner with Incognito. 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

me that bitch, call me him. 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

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Always got some motion. 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

0: this for like, you know, the sophisticated ratchet, you know. 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
2: In the mix with Tony Neal.
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I'm 25, I done beat up the road. Went from New York to Texas and all the way home. Hey, I'm from the country, we put hot sauce on a pork chop sandwich. The plug said he getting in from Cali, so he paying shipping and handling. I talked to some people, they told me you probably could blow, you just need a little management. Boy, I don't give a fuck about the industry, I find a plug and get rich off of cannabis. I don't give a fuck about the industry, I work a job as long as my son's great.

I told my dog that he more like a brother to me, but I still pull a melee if he go against me. 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
1: Now you guys can stand for the cookout, right?
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0: 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Right now. And the vibe you can feel forever. 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
1: Why?
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0: 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Bruno Mars and Cardi B, Finesse. 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
1: I know when that Hotline Bling.
0: Bruno Mars, Anderson .Paak, and Silk Sonic. Skate. We're proud to live here too. Dee Dee in the morning. Logan Scott getting you through your workday. Uncle Woody turning you up all afternoon long. Then get posted on the corner with Incognito. 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

0: 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What up?
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2: Who the f*** is you? 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Who the f*** is you? Who the f*** is you? I don't.

Computer style of the uniprow, unibomber. Who maneuvered through the drama with the suit of armor? Moving calmer than the Buddha, ducking funeral parlors. First the hooting, hollering, and then the shooting startup. Cute

0: There's a video going around of A$AP Rocky and Rihanna allegedly getting into an argument after the Met Gala this week. Other videos show A$AP Rocky flirting heavy with another woman right in front of Rihanna's face. It's true what they say. Celebrities are real people too. They are just like us.
1: And that's What's Loud. Let me introduce you to A-Dub.
0: Follow me and I'll follow you right back. 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

0: 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We turn up. From back in the day to right now. Yeah, we shut it down. 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
1: Yeah, Rolando from Alice, Texas. Shout out to Kayla and Anissa.
2: Hey, this is Gina shouting out to Charlie. We're in Albany, New York. Taylor Boswell, Tulsa, Oklahoma, and I'd like to shout out my boyfriend, Kai Smith. I love you.

0: $64.99. All right, who's on the phone?
1: Hey, this is Nayeli. I'm here to shout out Casey. You already know I miss you, baby, but I'm in Tulsa, Oklahoma.
2: Good evening. This your boy, LP, calling from Greenville, South Carolina. I was calling to give a shout out to my wife, Blue. I just want to say I love you, and I hope you have a good night and a good night at work.
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0: A reunion I certainly didn't see coming is that of the Migos. 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As long as they don't add a new third Migo, we all right.
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1: What is it?
0: That Boy Inc. DatBoyInc. Okay. 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
1: All right, period. 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
0: And what's yours?
1: At DJ Misses. 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
2: Let it clap, ride this, while you sit on my
0: Let's
2: lap.
0: Go.
2: Spread them cheeks, let me see that. Shake that like you out of control. That thing till your throat gets sore. Bend it on down, put your face on the floor. That till your legs can't stand. High freak, put the word in a hand.

0: Welcome to Dee Dee's Weekend Kickback. Everybody is here. There is Jay Cruz, JJ Williamson, and Trey G. Coming up on the show this weekend, fellas, check it out. We want to know how you feel about Rick Ross's recent statement. His statements about women giving up their careers for a rich man. Have y'all heard that?
1: Yeah,
0: Rick Ross says that. If you're a lawyer, he basically like, nah, you need to be about him. So we'll let you hear more of what Rick Ross said and get your thoughts on that. Also, JJ Williamson and his feelings in his latest episode of
2: I'll Be Damned.
0: Plus, comedian Cheryl Underwood's going to be sliding through. But up next, get ready for Date Fail. It's Dee Dee's Weekend Kickback.

Dancing on me. Bad things. 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Yeah. Ay, ay. She say, do you love me? I tell her only partly. I only

0: Thanks for starting your day with Dee Dee in the morning.
1: Hey. Got the whole crew with me. Got Trey G, JJ from the Sip 2 Peach, Boy J Cruz, and of course, Dee Dee the Queen. All right, so listen, we're in Dayfield right now. We're talking to Sean. Sean hit us up because Sean's got a dilemma.
2: Sure did.
1: And we are the Cupids of radio. You got your bow and arrow?
2: Yeah.
1: Let's go. So listen, Sean hit us up. He told us he went on a date with Jeanne. Jeanne was so nice. She was. He even took her axe throwing to see if she liked adventure.
3: Mm-hmm.
1: And what, Sean, you said she did, right?
4: She did. She loved it.
2: He did try to lean in for a kiss. He said she gave him the cheek.
1: The cheek.
2: Which is fine.
1: I find respectful.
2: Yeah, which is cool. Right, nothing wrong with that.
1: Right? She has
2: first date.
1: First date.
2: It's like they had a really good
3: icebreaker.
1: Right? Yeah. The car was clean. JJ, he said, what else he said? He said they hit it off. She was smiling.
2: You know what else he said? Is she not calling him back?
1: Bingo. And there goes
3: the key.
1: Right. The reason for date fail. So we got to get down to it. So listen, Sean. We're going to call Jeanne. You're going to be quiet. You're going to control your emotions because you're going to be in the background, okay? All right, here we go. Let's give her a call.
5: Hello.
1: Jeanne, how you doing, sweetheart?
5: I'm good, yourself?
1: I don't know if you recognize my voice, but this is Dee Dee in the Morning, your favorite morning show.
5: Oh, hi.
1: Hi, that's what I like to hear. That's what I like to hear. How you doing? Girl, you want money on a sweepstakes?
2: All right.
1: Oh, no.
2: Hey, come on now.
1: Yeah, no, I'm just playing. No, yeah, we know money, girl. Listen. Oh, we got a little something going on here. We're going to get in your business a little bit. Did you recently go on a date?
5: Yes. My last recent date was Sean.
1: Bingo.

0: Janae, let me ask you, how was the date with Sean? Because I feel like you playing a little close to the chest. How was the date with Sean?
1: Honestly, okay, the date was really, really good. It was an amazing date.
0: Okay.
1: He was really nice. I love doing things like bowling and just going out, doing a little adventurous thing. So, I mean, he picked me up for the date.
0: Y'all went ass throwing?
1: It was a nice, it was a nice date. Yeah. It was like we really hit it off. The conversations were great. And I mean, it was a good date.
2: Good date.
1: I mean, until the end.
2: So you saw when y'all was vibing, you saw the potential in Sean when y'all first started.
1: Yeah.
2: Okay.
1: Like he smelled good. He was handsome.
3: Okay.
1: Nice smile.
3: Nice. Good convo, because women love a good convo, right? Good conversation.
2: Now were you smiling? Because we want to feel like y'all are interested. So were you smiling and giving him eye contact?
3: Right. It's important.
1: Yeah. A wonderful date. Good vibe.
3: Okay. So you let him know as a woman that you was feeling him, right? No mixed messages. You made it very clear, hey, I like you.
1: Oh, yeah. Very much so. I laughed at the silly jokes. Mm. I smiled hard. You know, yeah. I leaned in, asking for help, throwing an axe, even though I'm good at that.
0: Now, Janae, it sounded like you had a good time. Did y'all go on a second date? Did y'all plan a second date or anything like that?
3: Good question.
1: Oh, no, we're not doing that.
0: Oh, now we got to unpack
1: it. It was a good date. But then, you know, at the end of the date, he did ask for a kiss. And at first I was hesitant, but I was like, okay, yeah. But then in the corner of my eye, I see in the back seat that, like, he has a vest in the back that says ICE.
0: Ice. He had a vest.
3: Oh, he was an ice. Stop playing.
1: That was my sign of I used to have a little a church kiss, and I went on about my way. Oof. And so, yeah,
0: wait
1: really
0: a minute.
1: Nothing to speak about.
3: Would you give him a chance to explain himself?
1: I mean, I guess.
2: Well, guess what? You ain't got no choice.
0: Thanks.
2: Sean, you really got no choice. Sean.
4: So you're telling me you're not a patriot?
0: You're telling me
4: you live in this country and you like all of our rights, all of our freedoms, but then when somebody actually step up to defend them freedoms and defend you, come on.
0: Pull it back a little bit, Sean.
3: This is not a political show, Sean.
1: What I am telling you, Sean, is that I love the right to choose, and I choose not to date anyone that works for ICE. Whatever you do, that's fine for you, and you'll find someone that can do that. But it's not good for me. I don't feel safe. It makes me uncomfortable, and I don't do uncomfortable things.
0: Wait a minute, guys, real quick. Sean, so you left your ICE vest in the back seat. Did you realize the vest was back there? Like, did you leave it on purpose, or was that a mistake?
3: Right.
4: I leave it back there just in case I see anybody who I think might be suspicious. ICE is a job that don't end. You never clock out.
1: So you're mad at me. Your job choice. But what if you would have saw someone suspicious while we were on a date? Yeah, I'm good.
0: Right.
4: I didn't sign up for that. Wait a minute, guys.
3: You changed.
0: Yeah, Sean.
3: Sean changed on us, boy.
0: Shauna did a whole 180, it seemed like, didn't he? Oh, wow.
3: So, listen, I think it's another date fail. I'm pretty sure this is a date fail. These guys are not going on another date. Even if we pay for it, your political ideology is just too different. It absolutely is. Sean, you're not doing nothing illegal, but morally, you might want to check yourself. Thank you, Janae. Go find somebody, girl. Go find love. And then, hopefully you have better luck this time. All right, y'all. Thank you so much. Y'all, that was date fail. We try to get wins, but usually we don't. We get fails.
0: That's all right. That's all right.
3: Team, we did good. Shout outs to y'all.
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0: man, you know, I mean, you want all your friends to show up for your birthday dinner. Everybody RSVP say they gonna be there, but nobody show up but one person.
1: Oh, Lord.
0: But it end up being two. But guess who the second person is? The waitress. Coming back and forth to your damn table.
1: Yeah.
0: I be damn. Now, people, y'all know I've been trying to get this I be damn off the ground, man. You know, trying to find me a sponsor. Mm-hmm. You know, somebody to believe in my segment and everything. But right now, it hasn't taken place. Mm-hmm. So I decided to do, what I decided to do is come up with a promotional song for I be damn.
1: Okay.
0: Now this is going to go viral. This is going to be a hit.
2: Let's go.
0: And I'm finna sing my I Be Damn single, brought to you by Nobody. Right. Hit it.
2: Oh.
1: He's serious with this.
2: Right?
1: He's serious with this.
2: He took a breath.

0: want you to sponsor.
1: Oh, God.
2: I need you.
0: Would I be damned?
3: Very nice. Thank you, JJ. Very nice. Very nice. All right,
2: y'all. Follow your boy.
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0: I got to have a conversation with y'all about something, right? So, you know, the Kentucky Derby was what, about 2 weeks ago or so? A week and a half, 2 weeks ago.
1: Yep, just about right.
0: And, you know, it was my very first Kentucky Derby. I got a chance to go, the husband and I, right?
1: Right. Yeah.
0: Churchill Downs is the name of it.
1: Right.
0: So I had a lot of fun. 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
1: Shout out.
2: Let's go Jams.
0: Yeah, definitely. So here's the deal. So the husband and I, we were there. We had us a wonderful time. You look at a lot of people in there, they look very, very rich.
1: Yeah.
0: You know, I mean, it's a very rich thing to go to me. I was like, these folks in here show got money. Yeah. We saved up for our outfits, but they look like, you know.
1: Not y'all saved up.
0: Yeah, you know how we got to save up for an outfit.
1: Yeah.
0: But these people, like, they had money. Well,
1: they look like they went and bought their fit that day.
0: Yeah. At Gucci.
1: At Gucci, yeah.
3: Like it was
0: yeah, really. Or somewhere polo, like, and, you know.
1: Yeah, Tom Ford stores or whatever. Yeah.
0: Well, they, I don't know if anybody saw this, but they were asking some people at the Kentucky Derby their financial flex.
1: I did see this. I did.
0: And some of them are young, some are older, some are just, you can tell, college students.
1: Right.
0: And they're asking them their financial flex. I need you to pay attention very clearly so you can hear the richness of some of those that attended the Kentucky Derby.
4: What's your biggest financial flex?
5: My last name.
4: What's your last name?
5: Churchill. My family owns this place.
6: My great-grandfather started a $1 billion company. It affects over 50% of the human population.
7: My dad actually owns one of the largest peanut butter companies in the world. Also have three horses in the Kentucky Derby.
8: I bought 1,400 shares of Tesla when it IPO'd, and I'll leave it at that.
9: I won't have to work until ever. I'm set for life. My dad put $1 million into Tesla when I was young.
4: How much is it worth now?
9: Around 50 million.
10: Great-grandfather started Delaware Telephone Company and eventually became Verizon. I still have the stock in Verizon.
0: You know, my God. You hear this, right? Yeah.
1: Of course.
0: And, you know, I mean, I'm not going to do it. I'm going to try not to go political on this or go too deep into it. But the one thing that really just gets me is that, and then you hear people trying to tell you, as an African-American, a person of color, that, you know, pick yourself up by your bootstraps and, you know, all of this other, and you hear this kind of wealth that their parents have set them up for. And it's funny because, you know, in our community, many times you're going to see first generation. Of anything, a first generation of college, first generation. These folks here got generational wealth.
1: And you know what it taught me more than anything, too, at the same time? Put your feelings aside sometimes. You know what I'm saying? A lot of them people said that their parents invested in Tesla, like, really early. Sometimes you gotta look at the long money play. Maybe put your investments into something like that if you see that the market is going in that direction.
0: Right. Instead of just hating on it like I do.
1: Instead of just hating on it from afar. Just put your money into it, get your money, and get on out the way.
0: Yeah.
1: Sometimes it take that. I ain't gonna lie.
0: Was that crazy, though?
2: And it's not just about stocks. I see what you're saying. Instead of just buying that one-time thing, invest in something that in the long run can make you money.
1: Absolutely. Make it work for you.
0: I just thought it was just very, very interesting to hear the generational wealth.
2: I saw one Didi where the guy was like, oh, my dad gives me $20,000 a month to gamble with online. That was his flex.
0: Right.
1: Delaware Telephone Company is insane. That's that was what crazy. He said, Verizon?
0: Yeah.
1: That is wild.
0: The one girl said, my father, he did something with peanuts.
1: Yeah, peanut butter.
0: Peanut butter.
1: Yeah. Yeah.

0: a peanut butter company.
1: And she had three horses. But then I think about who discovered the peanut.
2: A black person.
0: George Washington Carver.
1: And then I think about, wait a minute, Delaware phone company. And I think about all kind of stuff. Now I'm starting to.
0: Yeah.
2: And who were the first people to ride horses?
1: Yeah,
2: and
1: who actually
2: and who were the first cowboys?
0: Yeah. Mm-hmm. It really puts stuff in perspective for you. Yeah. I didn't see a lot of us
1: in
0: those
1: political,
0: videos.
1: Oh, we're getting political, yeah.
0: Back up. I didn't see a lot of us in those videos either.
1: No.
0: You
1: know what I'm saying? No. Well, I don't want to say that either. I'm not going to talk about, you know, communities being burned down and businesses being taken from some recipes being stolen in this country.
0: It's a real conversation.
1: But I don't want to go there, but yeah, we should. But okay,
3: I would just say if we would ask some of them questions, somebody would have been saying, work. Somebody would have said, my mama purse.
1: your biggest financial flex.
3: My big financial flex. Yeah.
0: My rims.
3: My rims.
1: My Jordan collection. Yeah.
3: Shut up. All the weed my brother got. Shut up.
1: So then you may be right. Some of this we can't get mad at. We got to get mad at where we put our money.
0: It's a testament to financial literacy.
1: Point, all right. You got to listen to Money Making Mondays on this show. You'll learn a lot more. How about that? It's Dee Dee's Weekend Kickback. All right, so there goes Trey G, Jay Cruz, and comedian J.J. Williamson.
3: Uh-huh.
1: Also known as J.J. from the Sip.
3: Two P's.
1: Coming up, comedian Sheryl Underwood is about to join us. She was on Kevin Hart's Roast on Netflix last week. Everybody's talking about it, so we'll get her take on it. Plus, Trey G has a list of the most popular mixed couples in the U.S. But up next, it's time to laugh your ass off with the Mad Minute.
0: Come on.
1: You're checking out Dee Dee's Weekend Kickback.

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2: Hello.
1: On Dee Dee in the morning.
0: Coquie said she's going to make her cousin mad. Is that right?
3: Yes. I'm going to tell her that I was joking with her baby daddy and we end up having sex.
0: Uh-oh. Hey. Let's call your cousin.
4: Hello.
3: Hey, cousin.
4: Hey.
3: I love you.
4: I love you too. What's wrong?
3: I've been keeping something from you. Like last month, I had went to your house and you wasn't there.
4: Mm-hmm.
3: But Sweet G was. And you know how I be playing with him, like, you know, like I'm.
4: What about him being there? What?
3: I said, you know how I be playing and flirting with him. You know, we be joking and stuff.
4: Yeah. I said, what about him being there?
3: I don't know how it happened, but it happened. We just ended up having sex at the door. Now my period late.
4: So what you trying to say?
3: Like I'm pregnant by Sweet G.
4: The day you ever call yourself trying to f*** with him or call yourself trying to be pregnant by him, bitch, you my cousin, I love you too. But baby, we're going to have to line some shit up.
3: The cousin, I'm just saying, happy out of nowhere.
4: I ain't no cousin, nothing. Because you got me f***ed up, Coco. How could you do some shit like this? I'm not trying to hurt. Fuck, I let you do it on purpose or whatever. I'm not trying to hurt, Coco. I don't give a fuck. Like, where you at? Where you at anyways? Where you at?
3: I'm at Planned Parenthood.
4: Girl, you know what? Fuck you. I'm supposed to see you in a minute. I'll be at your house playing for your mom.
0: Nookie!
5: Something's called your mom and tell how such a whore you is.

0: Then I don't got time.
1: Velma, you want the man, mini girl?
0: Yeah, you better stop playing with me, Coco. You have me over here nervous and shaking. Girl, I'm on my way to you, cousin. Don't do that. You know how I am by him.
1: We know. Hey, Velma, we didn't figure out how you feel about little sweet G. Hey, Velma, you were like, you better not be pregnant with little sweet baby G.
0: No, we ain't playing it like, no. I don't play that behind that one.
1: Oh, I know that's right. What is it about him, Velma? What is it about him?
0: That's my man. He give me whatever I want. He pleased me, get what. It's nothing in the world I couldn't ask him for that I couldn't get.
1: Coco hit us up. She said she was going to make you mad. It's all a joke. All right, y'all give it up for Coquise and her cousin.
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0: It's Dee Dee's Weekend Kickback. JJ Williamson, also Trey G and J. Cruz coming up on the show this hour. You guys, on the way, this weekend we celebrate National Barbecue Day.
1: Oh, yeah.
0: Love Come on, say it, JJ. What Love is it?
1: No, barbecue. Barbecue.
2: That got some extra bees in it.
1: Yeah,
2: there.
1: Barbecue.
0: All right.
1: Barbecue.
0: Barbecue.
1: Barbecue.
0: Barbecue.
1: What is it?
0: Barbecue?
1: What'd you say?
0: You said barbecue.
1: What is it, though?
0: Barbecue?
1: Barbecue.
0: Yeah. Barbecue.
1: Barbecue.
0: You said it. All right. Hey, listen. Right. It's Wear Purple for Peace Day this weekend.
1: Come on now.
0: And purple. U.S. Armed Forces Day.
2: Shout them out.
0: All right. All this weekend, we're celebrating. Coming up later, we got to discuss the Michael Jackson movie. Also, really, his tour diet. Wait till you hear that. But up next, how do you feel about Rick Ross's recent statements regarding women giving up their careers for a rich man?
3: Mm.
0: Ladies, would you? It's Dee Dee's Weekend Kickback.

Let's get the party started. See you at the bar, you was hardly talking. That's when I knew that your heart was scarring. Friends to lovers need a part to star in. Like, wait, babe, let me

0: 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It's Dee Dee in the morning on 107.3 The Beat.
1: Of course, I got the guys with me. There is Jay Cruz, also Trey G, and comedian JJ Williamson. Woo-hoo. We just got into a serious debate off the air, and now we got to bring it on.
2: Come on.
1: All right, so Rick Ross came out here, and we heard something this morning about Rick Ross and what he said the other day about, what was it, a woman giving up her career. Have y'all heard this?
3: Yeah. Okay.
1: Take a listen.
4: Ladies, if you got your career and all that, I'm happy for you, right? And that's cool. Just to show that you're capable. When you get with a rich, that's over with. Rich gonna make you quit. I'm the career. Depend on me.
1: He said, I'm happy for you. Now, you can tell that's a lie. Anytime somebody say that, you know what? You got your career. I'm happy for you. You lying.
2: Yeah,
1: it sounded a little funny. It was dismissive a little bit. You know, you got your little career. I'm happy for you.
2: Got your little career, too.
1: Yeah. But his thing is, listen, but you know what? Once you get with a rich man or man that can take care of you, you're supposed to give up your job, lady. Give up your career.
3: Do you really?
1: I don't know now. I ain't never tried it and not interested. Because my mother used to always tell me, I'm going to tell you why my mother used to always tell me, because I go, Mama, maybe I need to go out here and get me a rich man and I need to go do da da da da. And my mother used to always tell me this. She said, I'm going to tell you this right now. It's better to have your own shack than to have a room in somebody else's mansion.
3: Okay.
1: So ever since she told me that, I was like, well, you know what, Mama, I'm going to work on my shack there. I'm going to work on having my own little house, my little shack here, and I'm going to look at folks in the nice windows.
3: Who is your? I might have to still look cable, but damn it, I'm going to have my shack.
2: Who is your mama, Millie Jackson?
3: I'm telling you. That sounds like some old Millie.
1: That was hardcore, though, wasn't it?
3: Look,
1: I was nine years old. She told me that. Now I remember.
3: Mama might not be Millie, but she listened to him.
5: It'd be hard to believe Pat be this person you came out to be.
1: But hold on. I understood what she was saying. And she just said with me that, and she used to always tell me this, everything has a price. Everything has a price tag. Yeah. Ain't nothing in life free. She told me that, and she used to say this. She said, you know, there is that idea that you know, women want this rich, rich man. She told me, she said, but some of them are worried about where he's sleeping at night, or worried about that he ain't home at night, or worried that he's got this woman over here and there. She's like, there is a price to be paid for everything in life.
3: I'm gonna tell you like this, he gonna cheat.
1: See?
3: Like, he gonna cheat. That's off the table. You can hang up him being faithful.
5: I hate to
3: you
5: agree, know what I'm saying?
3: If he sees something he like, he going for it.
1: Because now what? He's got
3: control.
1: Because Rick Ross, like, when I heard that, I was like, Rick, the way you run through women now, come on. Right.
5: You're gonna give up your doctor's
3: degree. And it is some women out there, too, that probably would hear that and be like, you know what? I still take that deal.
1: But I was also gonna say that.
3: Yeah.
1: I would still take the deal. Nowadays, now that I know life and the way life is and the way life has been life for me.
3: Oh, God.
5: Secure the bag.
1: I would secure the bag today now.
5: Now you can get your own bag, but get that big bag.
1: But I'm just saying, the way it is, you

0: we'd switch it up.
1: Even if it's temporary.
0: Hold on still a second. We got a guest in the studio. I'm going to make her come over here. All right. Candace, come on. Get on the mic, Candace. I need you to answer this.
1: Candace, would you
0: give up your career? Candace is my makeup artist, and she's here this morning. Candace, would you give up your career if you met a rich, rich man and he wanted you to give up your career? Would you do it?
2: Hmm.
0: And stay home and take care of him, do all that? She's no. Come on, Candace. Let it be known.
3: There you go.
4: Yeah. Yeah, I mean, what?
0: Yes or no?
4: Yeah. You know, my career ain't real. I did 20 years. I'm good. Uh-uh. So come on with it.
0: You gonna
4: see
0: go?
4: By me.
0: See by me. So you would give up your career?
4: Today, yes.
0: All right.
4: Today. Early on, probably not, but 20 years in, I give it up tomorrow. Somebody come show up with a little income tax shit. I ain't gonna lie.
3: Now, what if there's a clause in there where he can be able to be very disrespectful?
4: They be disrespectful for free.
0: For
4: $3.99. So you know.
1: But Candace, does it matter that he wouldn't be faithful? Does it matter that
4: faithful?
1: Does it matter that you wouldn't have that security though too? Like you don't know when it's gonna end.
4: Come on, man. Uh-uh. Come on. I ain't gonna throw my age out there, but golly.
0: Come on,
4: we got to know by now. Uh-huh. You know, there are very few people that are faithful.
0: Mm-hmm.
4: And if you know, what they say, it ain't cheating unless you get caught.
0: Okay.
2: Wow. I can't with her.
0: I know.
1: And it ain't tricky unless you got it, what they say. So I guess if you got it.
2: As much as let me flip it. As much as I would love to be kept by like a rich woman,
0: mm-hmm.
2: I couldn't give up my job being a celebrity. I don't care how much money you got. I'm I can't give up being a star.
0: Oh God.
2: You see what I'm saying? So I can see a woman holding on to being a doctor or a lawyer. I can't give up to being a radio TV personality. I would never. I don't care how much money you got. You got to take me and that. My career comes with it.
1: That's interesting. Damn.
2: Hmm?
1: When did you become a star?
0: Yeah, for real. You know what? I can't today. What I don't know what's going on.
2: Y'all tripping. Come on now.
3: And your Hollywood star is on the street you live on.
2: It's getting relocated.
0: All right. We want to hear from you. We want to hear from the men.
1: I ain't gonna lie, let a rich woman come in my life right now. I hang up my mic today.
0: Would you?
1: I hang up my mic right now.
0: JJ, you too?
3: Nah, I'm gonna be cooking my ass off.
1: And when I see y'all in the streets, I act like I never knew y'all.
3: Look, I'll call you job. Now, how much lemon pepper season you say you?
0: I wanna know right now. And maybe this happened. Were you a stay at home mom, maybe? And your dude took care of everything.
1: Sheesh.
0: What was that experience like? Fellas, what was that like when you took care of everything and she didn't work? And vice versa. We just want to know. And you can remain anonymous. Yeah. We want to know the truth right now.
1: Mm.
0: 833, talk to Didi.
3: That's 833-825-5233.
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0: It's Dee Dee's Weekend Kickback. All right, we're all here. Trey G, comedian J.J. Williamson, and Jay Cruz. Hey, coming up, we got some extra cash for you with our $1,000 minute game.
1: Got to get to
0: that
1: you,
0: is
1: mom.
0: On the way. Now, we always say this. You can follow us online and actually do that for us. You can see what we look like. You can see what we do on the show, behind the scenes of the show and everything. If you're curious about all of that, hit me up at Dee Dee. That would be D-E-D-E in the morning.
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1: And please follow your boy if you don't mind. I mean, if you really don't mind. The real JJ from the Sip.
3: Two P's.
0: All right, now tap in with our dope discussion. Women giving up their careers for a rich man. Would you do it? And fellas, would you allow that woman to do it?
1: Yeah,
0: would you want her to do it? All right, we're going to get into that discussion on the way. You're checking out Dee Dee's Weekend Kickback.
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0: starting your day with Didi in the morning.
1: We were talking about this. Rick Ross said that you get with a rich man, any woman who gets with a rich man, give up your career and everything. Can you do it? Have you done it? That's what we want to know. We want to hear from the men and women. Tell us your experience. Hey, good morning. Who's this?
2: Hey, good morning. My name is Trey.
1: All right, come on. We're talking about this.
3: Beautiful name.
1: Did you give up your career or did you have the woman give up hers?
2: So I didn't necessarily have to give up my career. Mm-hmm. It was more so I had to give up my respect kind of for myself, kind of like my expectations and things that I would deal with. Basically, you know, I was 27. Mm-hmm. I was freshly divorced. Mm-hmm. Met this 45-year-old woman on TikTok.
3: Mm-hmm.
2: She flew me up there to Kansas where she lived. I mean, she

0: Cash App anytime I needed. It was great. She was a good woman, too. Damn. But she would, man, she would talk to me and nag at me and just want me to just take it. And, man, I just couldn't do it. I was like, man, this ain't worth it. I mean, I'm driving her a BMW from her. Like, I'm really doing good.
1: Right.
0: But I couldn't do it, man. I couldn't do it. But look at, and that was about a year ago. That's and where funny. I am today, I'm like, man, damn, I'll take anything, man, she say, just to, if she come back, bro.
2: Wow.
3: Oh, you grew up and realized what you had.
0: Yeah, I was fresh out that divorce jam, you know, just all over the place. And then,
2: how long did you mess around with this woman?
0: Mm-hmm. A little over a year.
2: Mm. Okay.
3: Because all you had to do was put up with her complaining, and you would have been pushing that BMW, bro.
2: Oh, God. Okay. Yeah.
3: What's wrong with you?
2: He just told you what he had to give up, though. But thank you, sir. Yeah. Thank you. I appreciate your call. Here is Brittany. Brittany, what about you? We were talking about, you know, the experience where you've given up either your career, you stay at home, getting taken care of. What was it like? Did it happen for you?
4: It has. It's been 20 years, but right now I will probably do it again. See? But at that time, it was bad because when we broke up, he didn't want me to work. We broke up, and he basically wanted to take everything, the furniture, the bed. Luckily, I had my own money already put up, so I was able to rebuy, but I let him take it.
1: No.
2: Mm.
1: So, but you saying you would do it again right now, even if...
4: I would now.
2: Why?
4: Just because I've been working since I was 14. I'm almost 40. Mm-hmm. I have a adult child, and I just want the soft life. I just want to relax.
2: Brittany said, I want that soft life. Girl, me too.
4: I do. It's time.
1: Brittany, what about if it came with those, like him cheating, disrespect, like all of the bad things and negative things that relationships like that come with, you would still want to go into that?
4: No, I wouldn't. I don't condone cheating. I'm not a cheater. Mm-hmm. So I would want somebody to treat me the same way. I don't condone disrespect at all. And I even feel like texting and phone conversations is cheating as well.
1: You see, I think we fantasize. We fantasize on what that looks like a lot of the time. When somebody going to come in and take care of everything. Like, they're going to be faithful. They're going to take care of all the bills. Right. And they're going to also cater to you.
3: She's going to have a soft life. It's going to be perfect.
1: That's tough, man.
5: You ain't thinking about the other side of the fence, though.
2: Yeah, you don't. Tough. You don't. That's the other part. Okay. Yeah. So listen, Rick Ross sat up here and started something. Rick Ross said, a woman, you get with a rich man, you got to give up your career. Would you do it, ladies? Would you give up your career today and be a stay-at-home wife and be at his beck and call? Would you do it?
1: At beck and call now.
3: Right.
1: Mm-hmm. Beck and call. When I call, fellas, you beck.
2: And fellas, would you do it? Trey, you said you would do it.
1: You know what?
2: You'd be at a woman's beck and call.
1: I would do it. I would. I cook, clean. Boy, I say, I'm talking about everything. Mm-hmm. You hear me?
2: That's what I'm talking about. Be my beck and call boy.
1: Nah, see, all right. See, what? Now you're doing too much.
3: What? Call boy?
2: What'd
1: you
2: I
1: know
2: do?
1: What? I'm going to change my answer right now. Because I ain't like that you said that. I'm going to change my answer right
2: what'd
1: now.
2: What I do?
3: I didn't like it for you.
1: Be my beck and call boy. Hell no. Nah.
2: Hell yeah.
1: Send me back home.
2: And that's how I tell my girlfriend. Girl, hold on. Say, let me call my beck and call boy.
1: Hell no. Nah.
3: Oh, no. Oh, I will punch you.
1: Hell no.
2: Yo,
5: you can change your answer. I'm going to stick with mine. I'm going to be that beck and call boy.
2: You would do it for Oprah? Man, overdo it, would you?
5: I'm going to overdo it.
3: Oprah?
5: Overdo it.
2: Mm-hmm.
5: I'm open. She ain't going to never have to push the door open again.
1: I changed my answer.
2: All right, we want to know. We want to know from the men and women. Tell us your experience where you had to give up your career to be at home, be taken care of. What was it like? We want to know. 833-TALK2D.
5: That's 833-825-52.

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0: All right, so you guys know the question. We've been talking about this, you guys. You know, Rick Ross made a statement. Take a listen.
1: Ladies, if you got your career and all that, I'm happy for you, right? And that's cool. Just to show that you're capable. When you get with a rich, that's over with. Rich gonna make you quit. I'm the career. Depend on me.
2: Hey, Rosa. Welcome to DD in the Morning. What's going on, girl? So you hearing what we talking about? Rick Ross out here saying that women who are professionals, got degrees, you got a whole career, is cool. You accomplished. But if you meet a rich man, it's time to let that go.
3: If that man is willing to take care of me while I sit in the house and clean and cook, I'm going to do that. I am going to cater to him like I went in Beyonce.
4: Okay, Rosa, let me ask you this, though. And I understand that you are going to cater to him. You're going to be at his beck and call, is what you're saying. Now, what if he was not living up to your standard? What if he was cheating? What if he was disrespectful? All of that type of stuff. Would you still do that?
3: No, I wouldn't even play the game, and I wouldn't even, he will be out the door. I would not even condone it.
2: You have to understand, we're not talking about your average guy who makes $200,000 and it's okay. We're talking about rich men. This is a rich man saying that if he meets you and you become his girl, you're not working no more. And what me and Trey are saying, usually when you're dealing with men with that kind of money, there might be some cheating involved. They got a lot of power. They have all the power.
4: But you still, you wouldn't do what you said.
3: No, I would remain homeless in a cardboard box up in the street.

0: feet rather than sitting there letting a man cheat on me when I know my worth.
1: All right. I know that's right. I appreciate it.
2: Cam, what's up, Cam?
3: Hey, what's going on?
1: All right, Cam, we want to know. Tell us your experience. Were you the person in the relationship that was getting taken care of, or have you ever taken care of somebody in a relationship, and would you actually do it again?
3: So mine is a little different situation. I've taken care of somebody who is incarcerated.
1: Oh, wow. Okay.
3: And so before then, I was being taken care of, so the roles flipped, and then now it's going to go back because he's going to come home. So I think I kind of got the best of both worlds.
1: How long has your partner been incarcerated?
3: 13 years.
4: 13 years.
2: So you're saying as soon as he comes home, you're going to stop working and he's going to start taking care of you?
3: No, not as soon as he comes home.
4: Right.
2: Eventually.
3: Of course, he got to get on his feet. But right. we have, you know, I've done Guile for us. So, yeah.
1: Let me ask you this. Is there a time limit that you have for him to get on his feet? Or, like, if it takes, you know, 5 years, 6 some years, that's okay?
3: So he's a natural born hustler. He's not gonna sit down that long. He's gonna make some money. Whether it's going to work, he has some things lined up as a man himself. So,
2: true. No, I respect that. Okay.
4: She said either he's gonna go to work or get back in what he was in jail for.
3: No. Definitely not that.
1: Okay. All right, Cam. That is a unique situation.
4: Yeah,
1: I ain't gonna lie to you. That is a unique situation
2: for sure. All right, last one. Des, what's up?
5: Hey, good morning.
4: Good morning.
2: How you doing, girl?
1: Diz, we want to know, Diz, have you ever either been taken care of in a relationship, or have you ever taken care of somebody in a relationship, and how did it turn out for you?
5: I've been taken care of in a relationship, but I was super young, very naive. I was 19 and he was 26, and he is my baby daddy now. Mm-hmm. Everything was good at first. He was paying for everything, bought me a car, took care of every bill. When I got pregnant, he told me, you know, I could quit my job because I was working a very great job, actually. Especially at 19, I was getting paid every week. So everything was great. And then I got pregnant, and after I quit my job, I was further along in my pregnancy. He became abusive and started getting very disrespectful, calling me out my name.
1: See?
5: And he would always use those famous lines. This is my house. I pay the bills. See? You don't pay nothing.
1: Control, right?
5: So I said, now I just go ahead and I take care of myself. I'm in nursing school. I cannot worry about none of that.
1: I wouldn't
5: do it again unless I know for sure that I have my own money put back and I know that I can, you know,
2: take care
5: of everything myself.
2: Just you learned your lesson.
1: Now, Des, let me ask you this. Would you be the one taking care of a dude? Like, you know, if you really loved him, you was riding for him, he was a good man.
2: You multimillionaire.
1: Would you take care of him?
5: No, I'm not going to lie. I'm going to school, hopefully, to become a CRNA so we make good money.
1: Yeah.
5: But I wouldn't necessarily say that I would take care of him, like, financially.
1: Yeah.
5: But if I know that he has the potential and I know that he is, like, very ambitious like me, then I wouldn't mind helping him get on his feet a little bit.
1: Okay.
5: You can't lead a horse to water and make him drink it, too. So.
1: Damn. Okay, girl.
5: So,
1: I know that's right.
4: She got a diva dough horse.
1: Yeah.
2: And drinking water and stuff.
1: Yes, you got a Shetland pony over there right now.
4: How dare you?
2: Man. If you don't shut up. All right. DeeDee's Weekend Kickback. JJ Williamson is here. Trey G and Jay Cruz. Coming up later, Trey G has a list of the most popular couples in the U.S. Mixed couples.
1: Let's talk about it.
2: He says. All right. That's on the way. Plus, get ready to get broke off with $1,000 in our $1,000 minute game. It's only a song away. You're checking out DeeDee's Weekend Kickback.

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1: We're gonna get into our $1,000 minute game. We have as a contestant, but J. Cruz, Trey, and JJ. They say 40% of moms love eating this off their child's plate.
2: Applesauce.
1: No.
3: Ooh. French fries.
1: Ew. No.
3: Yeah.
1: No, I ain't playing with no kids at French fries. Where they be sticking them up their nose.
2: Boy, what you talking about?
1: I would not eat no fry off no child's plate.
3: If it's
1: plate.
3: Your child,
1: nah. Mm-mm.
3: You gave it life.
1: And you're still, even if it's stuck it up its nose, you're going to eat
2: a
1: fry?
2: Nose French fry?
3: A what?
2: A nose
3: No, I'm not going to necessarily pick that fry. I'm
1: you don't know which one.
3: Right.
1: You don't know which one that child had.
3: Like every single
1: nose.
3: Fry.
2: In other words, he'll do it.
1: Huh?
2: He'll do it.
1: Yeah.
3: I mean, if I had to.
1: Well, he eats anything. That's right. Yeah.
2: Oh, my God.
3: All right.
1: You know, anybody know, moms love to do this. They said about 40% of moms love to eat this off their child's plate.
2: Chicken nuggets?
1: No. I know that's right, Trey.
3: Boy, you can't get your
2: chicken
3: mind
2: tenders.
3: Off of tenders, huh?
1: No. It is mac and cheese.
2: No.
1: Y'all at mac and cheese.
3: Who wrote this stat?
1: Right. Yeah, moms this? Like to eat their mac and cheese. They all let me taste.
3: Oh, you don't what? Think they stick that in their nose, in their ears?
1: They do mac and cheese.
3: Stick it in their fingers.
1: No,
3: and
1: I ain't heard that.
2: This is what they do with mac and cheese. They'll put it in their mouth and they spit it back out.
1: Exactly.
2: I would not eat the mac
1: she
2: and cheese.
1: She trusts that.
2: No.
1: Let me tell you something. You know, I like steaks, right? And I like the fat around the steak.
2: Oh,
1: I
2: yeah.
1: love
2: me,
1: it.
2: Me too.
1: It's oh,
2: yeah.
1: got the most flavor.
2: Yeah, for real.
1: And I'll be there with the husband. I'll be like, you want that fat? And then I'll look at him and go, you didn't chew it and drop it out, did you?
2: I like to cut my fat and then eat it with a piece of steak like that.
1: Yeah, a little bit of the steak.
2: A little bit of the steak.
1: A little bit of the fat.
2: You don't want all the fat. You just

0: Hey, good morning. Is this Christine?
1: Christine.
0: I wanted to make sure. Hi, Christine.
2: You all right, baby?
0: Yeah, that's my middle name, by the way. Yeah.
3: Christine.
1: Oh,
3: mm-hmm.
1: Okay. Well, hello, Christine.
2: Christine McGuire.
0: And my mother-in-law's name is Christine.
3: Oh, really?
4: Okay. That crazy car that kills people in that movie. Yep.
0: And my Christine. Mother likes to say that when we got married, you know, we both had Christ in our name because my husband's name is Christopher.
4: Oh, hell no.
3: That's the most mama sentence
0: ain't
3: ever.
0: It? She said, you guys are going to do good. You're going to stay married. Thanks, mama.
3: It's the most mama sentence ever.
0: Yeah, you hear
3: ever.
0: That, Christine? Don't make no sense. But let's get into it. Let's spin this wheel.
5: DJ. J. Cruz. JJ from The Sip.
6: Trey G. Trey G.
5: $20 bonus.
3: Hey. Do your husband ever say, you the most important Christine in my life?
0: No, ever. Not ever. Never.
1: No.
3: What about your husband, Christine?
1: Oh, no.
0: No, you either?
1: No.
0: Okay.
1: No.
3: All right. What'd you say? Not him. Let's get you some money, Christine. How about that?
4: Period.
3: I'm going to read you the 10 questions. See, if you don't know the answer, what you going to say, love?
1: Pass.
3: Pass. That's right. Then we're going to spin the block, answer it again, and we got to go fast. No hesitation, okay?
1: Okay.
3: Let's get some money. First question. How many hours of sleep do you get?
1: About six.
3: Do you like sleeping in cold or hot?
1: Cold.
3: The Grand Canyon is located in which state?
1: Colorado?
4: Uh-uh.
1: Oh, I'm way out then. Pass.
3: Which doctor specializes in women's reproductive health?
1: Gynecologist.
3: There you
4: Come
3: go.
4: On now.
3: How much is Chris Brown charging for meet and greets on tour?
1: Ooh. 2,000.
4: Uh-uh.
1: 3,000, 4,000, 5,000.
4: Uh-uh.
1: I don't know.
4: Uh-uh.
3: Scarface Woods is the sister of which rapper?
1: Pass.
3: What was the third question I asked you? Number three.
1: Chris Brown's meet and greet.
3: Uh-uh. Mm-mm. Keep going.
1: Grand Canyon.
3: There you go. There you go. Who on the morning show is a former rapper?
1: J. Cruz.
3: There you go.
4: Yeah, yeah.
3: When it comes to the government, what does DOJ stand for? DOJ.
1: Department of Justice.
3: Come on Spell now. The word dystopian.
1: Who?
3: Dystopian.
1: I'm sorry. Right, I didn't hear.
0: It's okay. Okay. It's okay. Right, Six out of ten. What you missed was this one. Which the Grand Canyon is located in which state? Arizona.
4: Mm-hmm.
0: How much is Chris Brown charging for meet and greets on his next tour? $2,500.
4: Yeah.
0: Scarface Woods is the sister of which rapper? Glorilla. And dystopian is spelled D-Y-S-T-O-P-I-A-N. So, here's the deal. Guess what? You're going to get $10 for every correct answer. We added up that $60, right?
4: Mm-hmm.
0: But you spun the wheel and got an extra $20. $80.
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She spoiled us, muck. Whatever.

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1: 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We get real with you every morning, and Uncle Woody lets you keep it real in the afternoon. 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

0: It's Dee Dee's Weekend Kickback. All right, so Trey G's here. J. Cruz and comedian J.J. Williamson.
1: Hello, man.
0: All right, so coming up in the next hour, you guys, comedian Sheryl Underwood is going to be stopping by.
2: Yeah, Sheryl.
0: All right, that happens in minutes on Dee Dee's Weekend Kickback.

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1: J. Cruz is here. Also, Trey G, comedian J.J. Williamson.
2: Yes.
1: He done brought in another one, I swear
2: man.
1: To God.
2: Yeah.
1: Y'all got a fraternity, you comedians.
2: Man, yeah, we are a true family right
3: true
2: here,
3: family.
2: Man. True family, man.
3: Yes, that's right. It's yes. a family reunion. Yes.
2: Y'all have no idea how much knowledge this woman has gave me throughout my career, man.
1: Really?
2: So it's an honor to be in her presence again.
1: Y'all give it up for comedian Cheryl Underwood.
3: Hey! Hey! Kyle hey, Irby. And we are on the I Need a Job tour because I need a job. That's the name of the tour is I Need a Job.
2: I like it.
3: And we're trying to get jobs. And then Kyle and I have become, I believe, one of the greatest comedy teams.
1: Y'all are good.
3: You like the Smothers Brothers. You like Abbott and Costello. Who else? Slappy White.
2: Slappy.
3: And Red Fox. You know, you.
2: Key and Peele.
3: Yes. Yeah. Let me ask the fellas, go around the microphone.
4: Go ahead.
3: If there is a girl comic performing, are you paying to see her?
4: Oh, you know what? I ain't gonna lie. Takara, I believe is her name.

0: Williams.
1: Yeah, Takara Williams. Yes. Yeah. I love her comedy. On social media, I've not seen her live, though. I will say that.
2: Would you
1: I've
2: go?
1: Not seen her live. I would. Okay. I would go see
2: Absolutely.
1: Her live.
2: Okay,
1: yeah,
2: who,
1: for sure.
2: Who?
0: I'm a huge fan of female comedians, man. Dominique
2: yeah,
0: yourself.
2: Man.
0: I love Dominique.
2: I love her delivery.
0: Yeah,
2: how
0: yeah,
2: it's so
0: yeah,
2: smooth, and you got to
0: yeah.
2: wait for it.
0: See, that's my graduating class right
2: yes.
0: there.
2: Yes, who
0: Dominique.
2: Would you pay?
3: Okay, sure. I'm really bad with names, but I can like point them out. Like, there's
2: Me
3: a
2: too.
3: Puerto Rican girl comedian online right now. I love her. Yes, I
2: okay.
3: would definitely pay
0: you
3: for several
0: female. You're
3: probably
0: talking about Ada Rodriguez.
3: Yes.
2: Ada Rodriguez.
3: I love
2: yeah,
3: her. But there's several I would
1: Can
3: yeah.
1: I shout out C. Rich, too? C.
2: Oh,
1: Rich is good.
2: Yes,
1: yeah,
2: yes,
1: C.
2: yes. But for me, I understand the audience. Look at musical acts, right?
3: Mm-hmm.
2: Would you go pay to see? What female musical act would you pay to go see?
1: Now, that's a totally
3: Beyonce.
1: Different question.
2: Oh, okay.
3: Beyonce?
2: Well, you,
3: except for Beyonce,
2: right?
3: Yes.
2: But you know, yeah. but there's mixture of men in
3: yeah.
2: that.
1: Facts.
2: Yeah,
1: Facts.
2: You hear people talk
3: Stop.
2: About what happens.
3: Yeah, no, I I'd pay for Adele.
2: Okay, Adele Ooh. Givens, I love her.
3: Oh,
2: no,
3: Adele
2: Givens.
1: Adele, yeah.
3: That's what I meant.
2: I love Adele. No, because that's black people. When
1: yeah.
2: you say a name that we recognize, but it's really a white person, we be like, oh, her too.
1: Oh, yeah.
2: her too.
3: So what are you saying, though, Cheryl? When you bring this up, what are you saying?
2: I'm saying that I rarely do all female shows okay. because I feel like a man is not coming to hear 2 hours of men ain't nothing.
1: I get
2: right?
1: you.
2: I feel like you might come with your lady,
3: mm-hmm.
2: but I'm the kind of act that I want groups of men to go, where we going tonight? We going to see Cheryl Underwood. She crazy. Uh-huh. She crazy. I know I made a hood dude laugh when he go, oh,
3: That's your goal.
2: Yeah, the hood dude go,
0: Didi know what you're talking about. Didi sitting there with a studio full of dudes
2: That's
0: right
2: now.
0: That's
2: right. Big fan. Okay, now listen, I'm coming back into radio.
3: Uh-huh.
2: Coming back into
3: Good.
2: Radio. But I want to be a contributor. Mm-hmm. Like, I would love to give you 2 minutes of Cheryl Underwood.
3: We would love to take it. Come
2: okay,
3: on, Cheryl.
2: Good. I would love to give it to you, put it on all your show.
3: Yep.
2: Like, I want to talk about, is it too early to talk about the shootout?
0: Mm-hmm.
2: At the correspondence dinner.
3: No, it ain't too early.
0: No.
2: Real talk.
3: Because we all think that was fake in the setup.
2: Okay listen. First of all, the dude look like Terrence Howard. Terrence Howard need to play him in the movie. Now listen. And then, I said this last night over at the comedy club. I said, listen, first of all, we watching the news. We hear news break. Shootout at the correspondence dinner. Please, Jesus.
1: Don't let it be us.
2: Yeah, and exactly. as soon as they show that
1: Damn
2: pretty
1: me.
2: Negro
3: like skin.
2: Smart and pretty, yeah. You can play.
0: He found him.
2: He right here.
0: Matter of fact, take your hat off. Is that you?
2: That's you. Lay on the ground with some aluminum foil wrapped around you. That's you. You did it.
3: Was that aluminum foil? Because we all thought he was nude on the floor.
2: Well, now they put the little cover around him.
3: Oh.
2: It's the little, it's supposed to be some. It's some kind of foil
3: now,
2: that they
3: fire. Okay. So sure.
2: Yeah.
3: You think it's a setup? You thought it was a setup?
2: No, I think it's real as
3: you
2: a
3: do?
2: Son of a gun. Let me tell you something. You will never be able to beat God. You'll never beat God. The only thing, God is trying to get Trump attention, and he's not understanding what's going on, what is happening. So for
0: Sound
2: me.
0: Sound like Color Purple, Cheryl Underwood.
2: Yes, I tell you do right by the country. Everything
0: there
2: you do.
3: Okay.
2: I think personally, Melania got something to do with it. Did you see her sit?
3: Yeah.
2: Like, what's good? What's up? Melania was sitting.
3: She's like, he missed.
0: Okay. They sent like, Terrence. No.
2: Man, if I just paid the rest of the money, I would get to say it. I think she, listen, when Macron be whispering in Melania's ear, that's why he hate Macron.
3: Macron
2: be like, so what you doing? That's what
3: you
2: know
3: president.
2: He is nothing to you.
1: Are you a big conspiracy theorist?
2: No,
1: okay,
2: you know
1: right
2: why? Because I be in these rooms. When you a black Republican, it's only me, Condoleezza, Omarosa. We know the secrets.
3: Okay, I gotta take a break.
2: We know the secrets.
3: I gotta take a break. I forgot you're a Republican.
2: We all come back talking about that.
3: Yes. We need to talk about that. More with comedian Cheryl Underwood and Kyle Irby in the studio, y'all.

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2: When you finally find your thing, you want the whole world to know about that thing. So you use a thing called Canva to make it an even bigger and better thing. 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

0: It's Dee Dee's Weekend Kickback. All right, so J.J. Williamson, J. Cruz, Trey G. Coming up, we're going to be showing some love to another entrepreneur with the Small Business Spotlight.
1: Come on.
0: Also, we're going to be talking with comedian Cheryl Underwood.
2: Yay.
1: Little hands.
0: Yep, she does have tiny hands.
1: Little tiny hands.
0: Cheryl Underwood. I guess you should know y'all done went on several dates.
1: Yeah, well, I held them little hands.
0: All right. Listen, Cheryl Underwood's coming up. It's Dee Dee's Weekend Kickback. Dub V, wake up. It's Dee Dee in the morning on 107.3 The Beat. 37.

baby girl. Uh-huh. I'm the man from the big VA. What? Won't you come play around my way? Uh-huh. And listen to what I gotta say. Don't you know I am the man? Rock shows here to Japan. Have people shaking my hand.

0: Thanks for starting your day with Didi in the morning.
1: And I got J. Cruz, Trey G, and comedian J.J. Williams sitting with me. You know what? J.J. brought in some of his friends.
2: Come on, man.
3: That's right.
2: It's a reunion.
1: It is. Comedian Cheryl Underwood's in the building, everybody.
3: We talking about conspiracies and stuff like that, but also, you know, I talk to God on a regular basis. You know, me and the Lord talk to each other. He'd be like, so what you need? I need some more money. You know, I'm not on TV no more. The Lord be like, I know. I told you. I got you. So he sent me over to The View. I went over there, had fun.
2: That's when we found out that the Lord canceled your show.
3: Yeah, absolutely. Because Joy Behar old enough to know the Lord.
1: You enjoy. Yes. I'm surprised you're not a regular. Have they not called you to be on The View?
3: I need us to hit the phones and get on the keyboards. I don't want to take somebody's job.
1: Right.
3: I want to be a rotating person that sit in. If somebody off, let me sit in. Me and Whoopi had the best time. We were talking about what kind of relationship I wanted to be in, and Whoopi called it, and I was like, yeah. And then me and Sonny, and then Sarah and I from the Midwest and everything.
1: But you enjoy.
3: No, Joy, let me tell you what really happened.
2: Come on.
3: Joy is a... She instigates. Some people, comedy is about instigating stuff. Mm-hmm. So I said, I'm going to catch it. Why? Because I'm trying to get a seat over here. Mm-hmm. I know how to deal with when you find out your friend is really your coworker.
1: Mm-hmm.
3: That day with Sharon Osbourne, I was representing all women because you got somebody that's going to take you there like the Staple Singers, and you got to stay calm.
1: Mm-hmm.
3: But back to Chris Spencer, well, now that I'm not on CBS every day, so I'm trying to get jobs. Fox, holla at your girl. I'd like to be a Fox on Fox.
1: Okay.
3: You know, and do it. But I need work. So when you get that phone call that say, so what you doing on this date? What you need me to do? I need to be there, you know? And then I have to control my impulses. You know, I got to control my, you know, because you have to learn, you have to be more diplomat than fighter.
4: Now, when you say control your impulses, are you talking about like men impulses? Or are you talking about career impulse? What impulses are you trying to control?
3: Well, my male impulses, I'm doing pretty good.
4: Okay.
3: I'm doing pretty good. If I see something I like, I will walk up and go, so what's good? What's up?
2: What's your mind, Cheryl? What you doing after this?
3: What you doing after this, young man?
2: Right,
3: do
2: you
3: need a ride? Do you need a ride?
1: Cheryl, you've never been married?
3: I was married once. My husband decided that he didn't want to be married to me, so he decided to go talk to God about it. And
2: Sure,
3: you know what I just said.
2: We're not doing that today.
3: No,
2: what?
1: So he went to talk to God?
3: No, my husband is no longer on the earth with an F.
5: Away,
3: no, he didn't. He decided he was going to, like, you get on my nerves. I'm going to go check out.
4: Oh, Lord.
1: How long
4: were
1: you married?
3: So we were together for 7, married for 3.
1: Wow.
3: Married for 3. Shut up. Why are you laughing?
2: Because I'm looking at my guy.
3: What?
5: He said he went to go talk to God. I'm like, oh, he passed away. I'm sorry.
3: He's gone. He passed away. Uh-huh. But it's not what you think. And so I decided, okay, like I was a good side piece. I know how to be a good side piece.
1: How do you be a good side piece?
3: Oh, man, I can look you dead in your face at church like I ain't never met you.
1: I like you.
3: Praise the Lord.
2: Keep family together,
3: yes. I'm not a home wrecker. I'm a home arranger. Hey, I'm going to send him back better than what he was.
1: Oh, my God.
3: You can't talk against her.
4: He gonna be organized.
3: That's right. You can't talk against her. She is the reason why we are together. Now I need you to go home and be a better husband or a better father.
1: Take
3: these toys to the kids. Okay. Tell them Auntie Cheryl said hello. Go on over there.
1: Everyone,
3: I'm a great side piece.
1: With comedian Cheryl Underwood and Kyle Irby in the studio, y'all.
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0: Were you not supposed to be on there and they asked you at the last minute to be on the roast?
1: So I got a call and they said, would you consider being on the roast? I was like, hell yeah. Mm. What time I need to be there? What I need to do? Mm-hmm. And Netflix, they opened the briefcase for you like Hawaii 5-0.
2: I heard.
0: No.
1: Now listen, y'all the first people getting the inside story. You want to hear the rest of this story?
0: Yeah.
1: You got to check me out at the New Orleans Comedy Room.
0: I know that's right.
2: Come on.
1: The grand opening this weekend. We are the first show to go into this new club in New Orleans, Friday, Saturday, and Sunday. But anyway, so I get this call. They say, can you do it? They present the offer. We accept the offer, right?
0: Mm-hmm.
1: So then I start talking to the writers. And then there's a luncheon at the man, the big dude that run Netflix at his house, Ted Sarandos. Everybody's there. Eddie Murphy.
2: Yes.
1: Dave Chappelle. So I'm shaking hands, talking to everybody. So Tony Hinchcliffe comes up to me and I goes, what's up? And he goes, so, you know, I'm going to talk about this. What you thinking? I said, what I'm thinking, it better be funny.
0: Mm,
1: right. That's all I care about is it better be funny. So then they say, well, you know, Shane Gillis want to reach out to you. Can we connect y'all? I was like, cool in the gang. You connect us. So Shane calls me.
0: Uh-huh.
1: Now, I know of these guys, right? We're colleagues. I said, listen to me. We're colleagues. This is a roast. It's an old-fashioned fries club. Dean Martin hit him. Roast. I said, do what you do, because you better do it right, or I'm coming for you. Right? So Shane calls me, and I said, you know, Shane, you named after my favorite Western, you know, because I'm old school. Adam Ladd, Shane.
0: Damn.
1: I said, but if you don't get it right, I'm going to pop you like Doc Holliday in Tombstone.
2: Uh-oh.
1: So we laughing. They don't tell me what they're going to say.
0: Mm-hmm.
1: They just tell me what they're going to touch on.
0: Mm-hmm.
1: And the two things they said they was going to touch on,
0: come on,
1: my husband's death and me being raped.
2: Oh, gosh.
0: No.
2: Yeah.
0: No, Cheryl.
1: Yes, sir.
0: And so how did you feel when you found out that's what they wanted to talk about? Were you like too personal or you just said, I'm going to let it go? Clearly.
1: Well, here's what it is.
0: Mm.
1: Nowadays, when they roast the hit below the belt.
2: Mm. Yes.
0: Did it offend you at all?
2: Right.
1: It didn't offend me because they came to me with respect.
0: Did it hurt you?
1: And they told me what they was going to do. But I did tell them, and I believe this, and I could be wrong, and I will accept correction from the culture.
2: Mm.
1: I said, listen to me. It's not my reaction. You got to deal with the world their reaction to what you say.
0: We are talking to Cheryl Underwood.
2: Let me ask you this, Cheryl. Now, you know, the public is going to have one opinion about it, like the people, the audience, the crowd.
1: Yeah.
2: Do you kind of agree that they went too far, or is it just still in the realm of comedy?
1: It's all subjective. The things that we used to say that we got canceled for, these white boy comics making millions and millions of dollars on.
2: Sure.
1: I'm saying is, this is time for great conversation.
0: Mm.
1: That's why I'm coming up with my podcast,
2: on,
1: Politics and Punchline.
0: Come on, Cheryl.
2: I like that.
0: I like that, too. Politics and Punchline. Go ahead, Cheryl.
2: Yeah.
0: I want everybody to know something else about Cheryl. Number one, I love the fact that Cheryl was keeping notes on the special.
2: Oh, come on, man.
0: I love that, Cheryl. Yeah. When I saw you.
1: Oh, yeah, because I'm going to pop you.
2: I'm going to pop you.
1: You ain't heard my feelings talk about my husband died. He only died once. But Tony Hinchcliffe died every day.
2: I love it.
0: I love that.
1: And Didi, before you say anything else, we have to announce to the world that we will be coming in every market that Didi in the Morning is in together.
0: Yes, we are.
1: I got to thank Terry Hodges for booking me over at the Crowfoot, Pontiac, Michigan, May 22nd, 23rd. I'll give you all my dates.
0: Yeah.
1: But there's something coming big.
0: Yeah.
1: And at Didi, every market you're in, we're going to bring panels to talk political and punchline.
0: That's what
1: we're going to use the radio. And thank you, Netflix, for even putting me on a roast so people can rediscover me.
2: Yo.
1: The sky is the limit.
2: Absolutely.
1: Let's work together.
0: I love that. This weekend, New Orleans, if you're listening, KMEZ, New Orleans, everybody, make sure you're there to support our girl, Cheryl Underwood,
2: man,
0: who killed it
2: on
0: that special.
1: I want to be able to call in like this and tell you where I'm going to be so I can open these doors for other comics and these comedy clubs. got to start booking comics and promoting, and people need to start buying ads on radio.
0: Thank you. Let them know, because it still works. Trust and believe 100%. Us right now. Well, listen, y'all clap it up for this woman. Like I said, if you're in

0: anywhere where she is, you got to go see her. Comedian Cheryl Underwood.
1: All right.
2: Yay.
0: It's Dee Dee's Weekend Kickback. All right, so we're all here. Trey G, J.J. Williamson, and Jay Cruz. Always follow us. We're always saying this. Find us online on social media. Also, go to our YouTube page and subscribe to our YouTube channel. See some of the interesting interviews we've done. You can find it and find me at D-E-D-E in the morning. It's just Dee Dee in the morning.
1: Mm-hmm. 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
0: Two peas. Coming up, you're going to be surprised at a top popular mixed couple that's on the way. It's Dee Dee's Weekend Kickback.
4: Pop that thing, let it clap, let it clap. Ride this, while you sit on
5: Let's
4: my
5: go.
4: Lap. Spread them cheese, let me see that. Shake that, like you out of control. 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That till your legs can't stand. High freak, put the word in the hand.

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1: God knows. I am.
2: Reincarnated. I was stargazing. Life goes on. I need a

0: Kickback, JJ Williamson, also Trey G and Jay Cruz. Coming up on the show this hour, we're going to put some more cash in your bank account with the $1,000 Minute Game.
1: Come on.
0: All right, but up next, get ready for Dave Fail, all right? You're checking out Dee Dee's Weekend Kickback. Deep down.

0: for starting your day with Didi in the morning.
1: Hey. Got the whole crew with me. Got Trey G, JJ from the Sip 2, Peach Boy, J. Cruz, and of course, Didi the Queen. All right, so listen, we're in Dayfield right now. We're talking to Sean. Sean hit us up because Sean's got a dilemma.
2: Sure did.
1: And we are the Cupids of radio. You got your bow and arrow?
2: Yeah.
1: Let's go. So listen, Sean hit us up. He told us he went on a date with Jeanne. Jeanne was so nice. She was. He even took her axe throwing to see if she liked adventure.
3: Mm-hmm. Yeah.
1: And what, Sean, you said she did, right?
4: She did. She loved it.
2: He did try to lean in for a kiss. He said she gave him the cheek.
1: The cheek.
2: Which is fine.
1: I find respectful.
2: Yeah, which is cool. Nothing wrong with that.
1: Right? She has
2: first
1: respect.
2: Date. Yeah, first date. Yeah. It's like they had a really good
5: icebreaker.
2: Date.
5: Icebreaker.
1: Right? Yeah. The they car had a really was good clean, day. JJ, he said. What else he said? He said they hit it off. She was smiling.
2: You know what else he said? Is she not calling them back?
1: Bingo. And there goes
5: the key.
1: Right, the reason for date fail. So we got to get down to it. So listen, Sean. We're going to call Jeanne. You're going to be quiet. You're going to control your emotions because you're going to be in the background, okay? All right, here we go. Let's give her a call.
6: Hello.
1: Jeanne, how you doing, sweetheart?
6: I'm good, and yourself?
1: I don't know if you recognize my voice, but this is Didi in the Morning, your favorite morning show.
6: Oh, hi.
1: Hi, that's what I like to hear. How you doing? Girl, you want money on the sweepstakes?
2: All right. Hey, come on now.
1: Yeah, no, I'm just playing. We know money, girl. Listen. Oh, we got a little something going on here. We're going to get in your business a little bit.
6: Really?
1: Did you recently go on a date?
6: Yes. My last recent date was Sean.
1: Bingo.
6: Yeah.
2: Uh-oh. Sean, let me ask you, how was the date with Sean? Because I feel like you playing a little close to the chest. How was the date with Sean?
6: Honestly, okay, the date was really, really good. It was an amazing date.
2: Okay.

0: he was really nice. I love doing things like bowling and just going out, doing a little adventurous thing. So, I mean, he picked me up for the date.
1: Y'all went axe throwing?
0: And it was a nice, yeah. It was a nice date. Yeah. It was like we really hit it off. The conversations were great. And it was a good date.
2: Good date.
0: I mean, until the end.
2: Mm. So you saw when y'all was vibing, you saw the potential in Sean when y'all first started.
0: Yeah.
1: Okay.
0: Like he smelled good. He was handsome.
3: Okay.
0: Nice smile.
3: Nice. Like, good convo, because women love a good convo, right? Good conversation.
2: Now were you smiling? Because we want to feel like y'all are interested. So were you smiling and giving him eye contact?
3: Right. It's important.
0: A wonderful date, good vibes.
3: Okay. So you let him know as a woman that you was feeling him, right? No mixed messages. You made it very clear, hey, I like you.
0: Oh, yeah. Very much so. I laughed at the silly jokes. Mm. I smiled hard. You know, yeah. I leaned in, asking for help, throwing the axe, even though I'm good at that.
2: Okay. Janae, it sounded like you had a good time. Did y'all go on a second date? Did y'all plan a second date or anything like that?
3: Good question.
0: Oh, no, we're not doing that.
1: Now we got to unpack
0: this. It was a good date, but then, you know, at the end of the date, he did ask for a kiss. And at first I was hesitant, but I was like, okay, yeah. But then in the corner of my eye, I see in the back seat that, like, he has a vest in the back that says ICE.
1: Ice. He had a vest.
3: That said, Stop playing.
0: That was my sign of a church kiss, and I went on about my way. Oof. And so, yeah.
1: Wait a minute.
0: Nothing to speak about.
3: Would you give him a chance to explain himself?
0: I mean, I guess.
2: Well, guess what? You ain't got no choice.
1: Thanks.
2: Sean, you really got no choice. Sean.
4: So you're telling me you're not a patriot?
1: You're telling me
4: you live in this country and you like all of our rights, all of our freedoms, but then when somebody actually step up to defend them freedoms and defend you, come on.
1: Pull it back a little bit, Sean.
3: This is not a political show, Sean.
0: What I am telling you, Sean, is that I love the right to choose, and I choose not to date anyone that works for ICE. Whatever you do, that's fine for you, and you'll find someone that can do that. But it's not good for me. I don't feel safe. It makes me uncomfortable, and I don't do uncomfortable things.
1: Wait a minute, guys. Real quick. Sean, so you left your ICE vest in the back seat. Did you realize the vest was back there? Like, did you leave it on purpose, or was that a mistake?
3: Right.
4: I leave it back there just in case I see anybody who I think might be suspicious.
3: I
4: ICE is a job that don't end. You never clock out.
0: So you're mad at me. Your job choice. But what if you would have saw someone suspicious while we were on a date? Yeah, I'm good.
4: I would have handled business.
1: Wait a minute.
3: You changed.
1: Yeah, Sean.
3: Sean changed on us, boy.
1: Sean did a whole 180, didn't he? Oh, wow.
3: All right. So, listen, I think it's another date fail. I'm pretty sure this is a date fail. These guys are not going on another date. Even if we pay for it, your political ideology is just too different. It absolutely is. To say the least. Sean, you're not doing nothing illegal, but morally, you might want to check yourself. Thank you, Jeanette. Go find somebody, girl. Go find love. And then, hopefully you have better luck this time. All right, y'all. Thank you so much. Y'all, that was date fail. We try to get wins, usually we don't. We get fails.
1: That's all right.
3: Team, we did good. Shout out to y'all. It's Dee Dee in the morning.
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0: It's Dee Dee's Weekend Kickback. JJ Williamson is here. Trey G. Jay Cruz. Up next, guys, we got to have some extra cash for you with that $1,000 minute game. We're going to do that. But we got to talk about this Michael Jackson movie.
1: Oh, yeah.
0: His tour diet was real interesting.
1: I bet it was full of stuff.
0: No. Not at all. Wait till you hear it. Oh, dang. Trust me. His tour diet, like I said, very interesting. We'll let you hear all of that coming up. It's Dee Dee's Weekend Kickback.
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0: The V. Wake up. It's Dee Dee in the morning on 107.3 The Beat. And we're about to play the $1,000 mini game. Give somebody some money this morning. But guys, listen to this. This sounds like JJ to me. I know this is JJ.
1: Come on.
0: I'm going to see out of the three guys, I say two of you do this. Who turns on a nightlight before bed?
1: Not me.
0: I swear I thought you did. Mm-mm. They said 42% of us turn on a nightlight. Okay, do you turn on a light in the kitchen?
1: Yes.
0: That's a nightlight. End of story. I knew it.
1: Well, I'm talking about when I'm in the bed.
0: Yeah.
1: When I'm sleeping, I cut it off at night.
0: All lights off?
1: Yes.
0: You don't leave your TV on or nothing?
1: No, me either.
0: Uh-uh. You don't have a nightlight in the hallway so when you get up or anywhere?
1: Mm-mm. Mm-hmm. I have these little solar things plugged in.
0: That's a nightlight.
2: Are they on?
1: Yeah, they come on.
0: That's a nightlight.
1: Oh, I didn't know that was
3: pretty much. Yeah,
0: that's you got a nightlight?
3: No, I don't.
0: Do you put the light on in the kitchen?
3: Total darkness. I do.
0: You don't put a light on or above the stove.
3: That is a black thing though. Like
0: on the stove.
3: They turn the light on over the stove before they go to sleep. My granny used to do that.
0: Yeah.
1: Now I keep my light over the stove while I'm watching TV. Yeah. Everything else be dark.
0: But why over the stove?
1: I mean, just because I know I'm going to the kitchen eventually.
3: You got a light in the refrigerator though.
1: That's how you hit your pinky toe.
0: But why over the stove?
1: I don't know why. I mean, because that's the lightest one. I mean,
0: no, because he just told you his granny had it. It's just embedded in us.
3: Oh, well, it's in your DNA.
1: Yeah.
3: And that light over the stove be strong too.
1: Don't it though?
2: It be so bright.
3: It lasts for a long time.
1: It lasts the longest. Look, I got the bulb in my house is from that bulb I grew up in.
2: Family heirloom.
0: That bulb stays.
1: I done had this bulb damn near 40 years.
2: Shut up.
1: And look, it's 100 watts.

0: It's time to ball someone a bag. You got the answers. Yeah. We got that brain. $1,000 all for you with the $1,000 mini game. Exclusively on DD in the Morning.
1: Why that bulb don't never go out?
2: I don't know. Crazy.
1: It don't blink. Ever. It don't do nothing. Wow. That's so one old bulb you don't never have to change.
2: Good morning. Hi, who's this?
3: My name's Ashley.
2: Hey, Ashley.
1: Ashley. I like that name right there. What you doing this morning, Ashley?
3: Well, I'm sitting in my truck outside of work right now.
2: Oh, okay.
4: You got that look. Girl. Ashley said she listening to us. We so appreciate you, Ashley.
1: Right. Ashley.
4: We so appreciate it, little bud.
2: Sitting in the car.
3: You're like, welcome.
4: Listening to us.
3: She said, you're welcome.
2: I know it, right? On, Ashley, we're going to get you some money. We're going to spin the wheel and good luck.
0: DD.
5: J. Cruz. Okay. JJ from the SIP.
0: Trey G.
5: JJ from the SIP. $10 bonus.
1: Hey, Ashley, while you wait, man, let's make a little money real quick, all right?
3: Yes,
1: let's do this. Now, look, if you don't know the answer, please say pass. If we got time, trust me.
2: Trust
1: me. We're going to come back to it.
3: Sound like a plan.
1: All right, let's get this early morning money. Here we go. How many hours of sleep did you get?
3: Four.
1: Do you like sleeping in the cold or hot?
3: Cold.
1: The Grand Canyon is located in which state?
3: Colorado.
1: Uh-uh.
3: Oh.
1: Which doctor specializes in women's reproductive health?
3: Bad.
1: What? How much is Chris Brown charging for a meet and greet?
3: $1,200, $1,500, $1,600, $1,100.
1: Bad. Scarface Woods is the sister of which rapper?
3: Bad.
1: Okay, what was the third question I asked you? Number three.
3: About the Grand Canyon.
1: There it is, there it is. All right. Who on the morning show is a former rapper?
3: Jay Cruz.
1: There it is. When it comes to the government, what does DOJ stand for?
3: Department of Justice.
1: There it is. Spell the word. Yeah.
2: JJ, what happened? She got that one.
1: You ain't lying.
2: All righty. It looks like you got 5 out of 10. 5 out of 10, okay?
3: Mm-hmm. Oh, man.
2: What you missed was this one. The Grand Canyon is located in which state? Arizona. Which doctor specializes in women's reproductive health? Gynecologist.
4: Mm, yep.
3: Oh, I missed that.
1: Yeah.
6: He should be surprised you missed that.
2: How much is Chris Brown charging for meet and greets? Chris Brown is charging $2,500.
1: That's right.
2: Scarface Woods is the sister of which rapper? Glorilla. And Dystopia is D-Y-S-T-O-P-I-A-N. Mm. So 5 out of 10 means you're going to get $10 every correct answer. If we add it up, it's $50. You spun the wheel and got an extra $10. So $60.
1: All right.
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0: Guys, can we have a conversation about Michael Jackson right now and the popularity of Michael Jackson after this movie has come out is crazy.
1: Yeah.
0: So remember I was telling you, they said that Michael Jackson, streaming of Michael Jackson music and people buying is up like 160-something%.
1: Right.
0: People are rediscovering Michael Jackson.
1: Yeah.
0: Again,
1: the movie is at like $500 million or $600 million. Worldwide.
0: Yep. Yeah, the movie is doing well, so people are loving them some Michael Jackson. Yeah. Well, now they didn't came up with this. They didn't came out with Michael Jackson's alleged tour diet.
1: Oh, okay.
0: His tour diet.
1: All right now.
0: Yes.
1: We going a little deep in them archives, ain't we?
0: Yes.
1: What the man ate on tour?
0: Here it is. This is data from September 1st, 2003. Food preferences. Take a listen. For breakfast, Michael Jackson would like a KFC original chicken breast. Mashed potatoes. Corn, biscuits, scrambled eggs with strawberry jelly, gravy, and spray butter. He also wanted some salmon lox, low-fat wheat bagels, low-fat cream cheese, a fruit plate, and some whole fruit.
2: Damn. Wait a minute, now this for breakfast.
0: This for breakfast. Now, but here's the problem I have. On one hand, he wanted to be healthy, but then on the other, he wanted to that black part of him tapped in.
1: Yeah, mashed potatoes and chicken.
0: For breakfast.
2: In the morning.
0: And look, this is a KFC original chicken breast, mashed potatoes, corn biscuits with scrambled eggs.
2: Now, that meal right there, you're going to have to get that the day before.
0: Yeah.
2: Because ain't nobody finna fix that that early in the damn morning.
0: Well, hold on a second. Now, for lunch, this is Michael Jackson's, everybody, this is food preferences while he's on tour.
1: Okay.
0: For lunch, what did he want? KFC original chicken breast.
1: Oh, boy.
0: Mashed potatoes and gravy on the side. Corn on the cob, biscuits with strawberry jelly and spray butter.
2: Damn.
0: That was for lunch.
2: You talking about knowing the colonel.
1: You're for real.
2: He had to be pompous.
0: Knowing that secret recipe.
2: That recipe.
1: I ain't gonna lie to you. He liked them powdered mashed potatoes.
0: Yeah, he did.
1: Like them powdered mashed potatoes.
0: Well, hold on.

0: Let's see what Michael Jackson wanted for dinner back in 2003.
1: Let me guess, chicken.
0: You are absolutely right. Damn. You're right. KFC original chicken breast, mashed potatoes and gravy on the side, corn on the cob, biscuits with strawberry jug.
1: Can we talk about how he liked the breast, too?
0: I know it.
1: And right. So, and not the thigh, not a wing.
0: I used to love the breast, too, though.
1: It's
0: I
1: like so dry.
0: I know, I used to love the white meat. You pull the white meat up. Yeah.
2: You
0: got to
2: cook it right. All right.
0: Here, well, for dessert, what did Michael Jackson want? They said he rarely eats desserts, but he will ask for a sundae 1 out of 10 times that you fly with him.
3: He black.
0: He eats mostly gum and mints for dessert.
3: Oh, yeah. Yeah, he black. Okay. He African-American for sure.
0: Beverage preferences for Michael Jackson.
3: Grape
0: back in
3: soda.
0: No. Uh-oh. Y'all should have known he wanted that Jesus juice. White wine in a Diet Coke can.
3: Not white wine.
0: Every flight. They put it underneath every flight.
3: Come on, Mike.
0: Yep. 7-Up Orange Crush or Fruit Punch.
3: Oh, an Orange Crush. Yeah, for sure.
0: Yeah. They said he will sometimes drink tequila, gin, or Crown Royal.
3: Damn. Yeah, he black. And he kept the bag. And he kept the bag to that Crown Royal bottle.
1: Now, Michael Jackson may have lived in L.A., but his food preference is straight Gary and Yana.
3: Facts. He's straight Gary and Yana right there.
0: Finally, dated September 1st, 2003, what Michael Jackson wanted, they said additional comments. He likes big red gum. Me too.
3: I was just thinking.
0: And that. A lot of different gums and mints, they said. He will eat cheese and crackers and fruit plates on a very, you know, everybody's into charcuterie boards now.
3: Yeah.
0: They said he's a very timid flyer, will get out of his seat during takeoff and landing. They said he prepared to clean the lot after he deplaned. They said no chocolate, peanut butter, broccoli, or strong-scented foods.
3: Wow. Well, Big Red was strong-scented enough. You can smell Big Red through somebody's pocket. Do you hear me?
0: Right.
3: It'd be
0: right.
3: So strong.
0: That cinnamon, I love a cinnamon taste.
1: And look, and don't smell that Big Red while you talking to him.
3: Oh,
1: you like,
3: God.
1: You be like, you just put that in your mouth.
0: There it is, y'all. They're right there again. They done found Michael Jackson's alleged tour diet. And shout out to KFC. Okay. All right. It's Dee Dee's Weekend Kickback, along with comedian J.J. Williams. Also, Jay Cruz and Trey G.
3: What's poppin'?
0: All right, so check this out, you guys. We hope your weekend is going great. Take the time to know us better. Go to our social media pages. Subscribe to the YouTube channel.
3: Yes. Mm-hmm.
0: That would be at D-E-D-E. That's Dee Dee in the morning.
3: Mm-hmm. Do that. Follow me right now, your dog, Trey G. A-Y-E underscore Trey G. That's A underscore Trey G Ski.
1: And y'all know you love me, so go on, follow me then. Follow the real J.J. from the Sip.
0: Two P's. Coming up, we're going to show some love to another business with our Strong Business Spotlight.
1: Strong business. I like that.
0: No longer small.
3: Some might even say Strong Business Spotlight.
1: Yeah.
3: Strong.
1: Strong with a C.
3: Strong.
1: Strong.
0: That's not in the script. It says small or strong.
3: I made my own script. Come on.
0: All right, fine. Guess what? It's coming up. It's Dee Dee's Weekend Kickback.

0: Thanks for starting your day with Dee Dee in the morning. Jay Cruz is here, also a comedian, J.J. Williams and Trey G. Now, here's the deal. Trey went into this spot, told us all about it, but Jay Cruz actually fell in love when they came in. Tell everybody why.
1: So Trey told us about this Dominican spot that he went to recently, and I haven't been there, and luckily that's who's in here today. Fritua!
2: Fritua!
0: Yes. Please welcome Rosie and James Brunder!
3: Hey!
0: Good morning.
1: Yes.
0: All right, so Rosie and James, you two here. This was really my first time eating full Dominican food.
2: Yeah, me too.
1: All the way,
0: like tasting so much. You guys brought so much in. Please tell everybody some of the things you brought in today and what you serve at your restaurant.
2: Well, we brought some, we have a traditional Cuban that we make. Our pork, we let it get in the oven for 8 to 10 hours, mm-hmm. let that fall off the bone. We brought some chimis, which is a traditional burger. You have your protein, you have your cabbage, your sauce in there. Mm-hmm. We brought some moro de gandules, which is the rice with the pigeon peas in it. We brought some pork. We brought a lot of beautiful things in here.
0: You sure did.
1: Empanadas.
2: Yes, lots of flavors.
0: We ate good.
4: You know what y'all brought? Some sleepy.
2: that usually accompanies
4: yeah,
2: that.
4: Okay. Buddy.
0: All right. So you guys opened the restaurant. Tell us a little bit about how long you had the restaurant and what else everybody can expect there.
2: The restaurant, we've had it for 3 years. Our expectations is to give quality. Love, you know, the food is a language, you know, it's an art. So when we come in, we want you to feel like you're at home, especially when you're having food at home. You're never in the living room, you're in the kitchen. Mm. You know, when you're with family, you're always in the kitchen. You're always eating, you're munching. So that's the experience that we want people to have.
0: All right. Now, Rosie, you did all this cooking today?
5: Yes, I did.
0: Okay. Rosie can cook.
4: Yes,
0: Rosie
4: can
0: go down.
1: Rosie can cook, but she's scared to talk, though.
0: I know.
4: Yeah.
0: Rosie, how'd you guys, tell me about the name, by the way.
5: So fritura means everything fried.
0: Ah.
5: But when you tell someone that doesn't know what fritura is, they're like, what?
0: Mm-hmm. Mm-hmm.
5: So it's like, fritura? So it could be a question, but it could also be a statement, because once they have the food, it's like, fritura?
0: Yeah.
4: I like that.
0: It's all
4: like
0: about
4: that.
0: The delivery.
5: Wow.
4: So everything is fried.
5: Almost everything is fried.
4: Everything's fried. Mm-hmm. Okay.
5: So the concept that we have is that we want to give you what you don't want to make at home.
0: Mm-hmm.
5: So you don't want to fry all these things at home. So that's what we give you.
0: Okay.
1: Yeah.
0: You guys brought something in and you said it's kind of like an appetizer that had the sausage in it, cheese.
5: So it's called a picadera or a fritura.
0: Uh-huh.
5: So that has the Dominican sausage, which is the longaniza. It has fried salami, fried cheese, fried pork, and fried chicken. Mm-hmm. And we usually serve it either with tostones or maduros.
0: Okay. Mm. This is
1: tostones, maduros, or plantanos, plantains.
0: Yeah. Thank you, Cruz. Because, you know, all I know is that when they came in, Cruz, he's been eating everything since y'all walked in over an hour ago.
1: When I first smelled it, I was like, this smells like my mama's kitchen.
0: So for somebody who, let's see, somebody who's never had Dominican food before, what's the first thing you think they got to try from your menu?
2: I think that it's called the mangube tres golpes. That's a traditional.
0: The what?
2: Mangube tres. So it's butter smash plantains. With the three hits. Mangu. Say mangu.
0: Mangu.
6: There you go.
0: Mangu.
6: And the other one.
2: Los tres golpes.
0: Los tres golpes.
2: Yes. You got it.
0: Los tres golpes.
2: Yes.
0: I'm learning.
4: Go ahead.
0: JJ, your turn.
4: Yeah.
0: You try it. Say it again.
4: Nah, but so y'all was saying.
2: Mangu with the tres golpes.
4: Mangu.
2: Tres.
4: Tres.
2: Golpes.
4: Golpes.
2: You got it.
5: That's it. So it's kind of the three punches.
2: Yeah,
5: so it's fried salami, fried cheese, and fried eggs, and then we put pickled onions over it.
0: So that right there is what you think people should try first.
5: That is the most traditional thing that you would think of when you think Dominican Republic, because it's like a Dominican breakfast.
1: Yes.
0: You're located in Roanoke, Texas. Tell everybody again how to find a fritura.
2: If you put Dominican food, we're going to pop up.
0: Okay.
2: But fritura, you go on our social media, so it's fritura.com.
1: Mm-hmm.
2: You'll find us. I mean, we're not hard to find.
0: I love that. Dominican food, y'all. If you've never had it before, you got to try theirs. It's so good. Everything you brought was good.
2: Thank you so
0: much. I promise you, was that good.
5: Oh, you still have to try the dulce de coco.
0: What is that?
5: Coconut candy.
0: The coconut candy.
5: And the fritura cookie that we collaborated with Big Zaddy's, and she makes the cookie for us. So we provide the dulce de coco, and she makes the coconut candy. The cookie for us.
0: You know, I'm really upset that I don't have an accent. Because y'all the accent, the way you're able to just, you know, the words just rolling off your tongue. I'm getting mad. I want that. All right, here's the deal. If you want to try it, if you've never had Dominican food, you really need to go to Roanoke, Texas. And you guys are located where inside?
5: 206 North Oak Street in Roanoke, Texas.
1: And just to let you know, it is not the same as Mexican food.
0: No.
1: Yes, we all speak Spanish, but it's two different things.
0: Yes, it is. Very much so. You guys got to try them. Definitely support. That's what this is all about.

0: Inc. Thank you to everybody who puts the show together. Comedian J.J. Williamson. J. Cruz. Trey G.
1: Spin that ish.
0: All right. Breeze. Tracy.
2: Goodbye.
0: G-Man. Ariel Grind, Peter Hyman, Geo Cook, and Baby Helios. All right, enjoy the rest of your weekend. And we'll talk to you next week right back here on Dee Dee's Weekend Kickback.

0: your weekend. And we'll talk to you next week right back here on DeeDee's Weekend Kickback. Get in the zone,
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107.3 The Beat, Hip Hop and Throwbacks. You're tuned in with So Jam Fancy. Happy Saturday, y'all. We have made it to the weekend, and guess what? It is finally time for the Charlie West Barbecue Fest. Meet me over at Slack Plaza at 2 o'clock, because baby, we are eating good today. We are eating some good barbecue.

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here in our city. We have the St. Albans Luau Pub Crawl tonight. We've got the Charlie West Barbecue Fest over at Slack Plaza starting at 2 o'clock. Let's see, the American Heart Association Ball at 6 p.m. There is so much happening today. Right now, going down at the Clay Center is their Clay Center Block Party, so you can get over there and have a good old time at the Clay Center.

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0: 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You're tuned in with So Jam Fancy. Now, you know, I'm a true West Virginia girly, and there's always the debate of Susie's versus Tudor's Biscuit World. 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
2: 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Shake that like you out of control. 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Bend it on down, put your face on the floor. 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

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Have you heard about the Luau Pub Crawl? 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I think it sounds like it's going to be a good time. 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

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Now, I love me some good barbecue, y'all, and it is going down at Slack Plaza at 2 o'clock. Meet me over there because, baby, we are going to be eating good today. All the barbecue you can think of at the Charlie West Barbecue Fest starting at 2 o'clock at Slack Plaza. Meet me there. It's

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107.3 The Beat, Hip Hop, and Throwbacks. You're tuned in with So Jam Fancy. I suggest you head over to the Clay Center right now. They've got their block party happening until 2 o'clock today, and it is just a huge, joyful outdoor celebration to kick off the summer season. The plaza has completely transformed into a festival space filled with big trucks, music, bubbles, rockets, games, and lots of hands-on activities. It sounds like so much fun for all ages. You want to get over to the Clay Center right now until 2 o'clock for their block party. It's 107.

let's get the party started. See you at the bar, you was hardly talking. That's when I knew that your heart was scarring. Friends to lovers need a part to star in. 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This ain't Gucci, this is Prada, darling. If you want something, you can ask.

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What?

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Now, I love me a good butter biscuit, baby, from anywhere. As long as it tastes good, honey, you throw a little bit of honey on there. Woo-wee! But what is your answer if I ask you which one is better? This is a huge West Virginia debate, y'all. Is it Susie's or is it Tudor's Biscuit World? I want you to text your answer, 304-346-1073. Susie's or Tudor's Biscuit World? Let's hear it. You're tuned in with So Jam Fancy at 107.3, The Beat, Hip Hop and Throwbacks.

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107.3, the Beat Hip Hop and Throwbacks. I'm not sure if you've heard, but Festival has a lot coming up. And I mean a lot of great things coming to our community. One of them being the Festival Family Cookout on Monday, May 25th, starting at 11 a.m. at Slack Plaza. You don't want to

miss this. This is an event that's inspired by the feeling of like a classic family cookout with a touch of old turn of the century carnival charm. And it just has an amazing agenda that you don't want to miss. This is on Monday, May 25th at 11 a.m. at Slack Plaza. I'll be there. I hope to see you there. Shout out to Festival. We love all that you're doing. It's 107.3 The Beat, hip hop and throwbacks.

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0: 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Then listen to the Woody Wood Show from 3 to 7. 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

107.3, the Beat, Hip Hop, and Throwbacks. It's looking really good at Slack Plaza right now, y'all. There are so many barbecue vendors here, and you want to get down here to the Charlie West Barbecue Fest to try all this amazing barbecue. Oh my gosh, it smells so good. The vibes are great. Get on down here to Slack Plaza to the Charlie West Barbecue Fest. Meet me down here. It's 107.3, the Beat, Hip Hop, and Throwbacks.

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0: We're proud to live here too. Dee Dee in the morning. Logan Scott getting you through your workday. Uncle Woody turning you up all afternoon long. Then get posted on the corner with Incognito. 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

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Get on down here to Slack Plaza, y'all, because I'm telling you, the smells are insanely good. The vibes are great. We are down here at Charlie West Barbecue Fest. Baby, when I tell you that they have so many different good eats down here, you want to get down here, bring your family. It's a family friendly event. The vibes are so good. Get on down here. I want to see you. Come on down to Slack Plaza for the Charlie West Barbecue Fest. It's 107.3 The Beat, hip hop and throwbacks.

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We are down here at Slack Plaza for the Charlie West Barbecue Fest. And oh my goodness, the food is so good. The vibes are even better. 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I can't wait to see you. 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

Yeah. Always been a little mathematician. Lately, this cash I'm getting got me losing count of these bags. I've been moving too fast. Hard times don't last. Remember when cops are razz talking out my boy, you ain't.

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107.3, the Beat Hip Hop and Throwbacks, baby. We are outside. We are out at Slack Plaza at the Charlie West Barbecue Fest, baby. If you haven't made your way down here yet, come on down here. We are eating good on this barbecue. Woo! Everything tastes great at the Charlie West Barbecue Fest. We're down here at Slack Plaza. Come on down. It's 107.3, the Beat Hip Hop and Throwbacks.

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0: 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It is an amazing Saturday. The weather is giving summer vibes, and we love that. I hope you're having an amazing weekend. You're tuned in with So Jam Fancy at 107.3 The Beat, Hip Hop and Throwbacks.
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1: What is it?
0: That Boy Inc. DatBoyInc. What's yours?
1: Okay, period. 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
0: And what's yours?
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0: 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All qualifiers pull up and see who's going to Miami. 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
0: 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And when you hear the Carey Law Office jet to Miami takeoff, don't play with it. 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
0: 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All qualifiers pull up and see who's going to Miami. 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

0: live. 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

0: 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And when you hear the Carey Law Office jet to Miami takeoff, don't play with it. 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
2: The Civil War was a family feud, and the first punches were thrown in Barber County. The Battle of Philippi in June 1861 was the first organized land battle of the war. Union troops surprised Confederate forces in a race that secured the B&O Railroad. The fight for the Union started on our soil. West Virginia, pivot point of history.
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I just messed up the whole program. 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
0: 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And when you hear the Carey Law Office jet to Miami takeoff, don't play with it. 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